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0: I copy 10-6, rest of your traffic was static. 10-6, sir, 7229.
1: Bridge 7, transfer priority 4, Carson Valley Health 2, Mallory, 7229.

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7104, come right for attempted search at McDonald's. Be advised that there's a maroon Dodge Charger facing the firehouse of parking lot. Female bumped over. Negative weather.

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0: Volunteer 2, you're subject to a clear valve of Class B Davis out of Arizona. Ranger, California 28-7, Charles Union Boy, 906, 29 clear current, 2006 Ford, 4-door. RS the same last Mugio, first at John, Addison, Tacopa.
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Copy, incoming.

0: 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Confirming you know you've been canceled.
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0: 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John, it's a Blue 150.
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1: Two last names. First is Paul Adam Lincoln, Ocean Mary Ocean. Second last name, Robert Edward Yellow, Nora Adam, first to Jose. Date of birth 10/12/85. 5 seconds.
0: Good.
1: Male, first last name, Charles Adam Mary, Adam Robert, Ida Lincoln Lincoln Ocean. Second last name, Robert Adam Mary Ocean Sam, first to Victor. Give me 7/22/89.
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0: Mark, will you try that bleed out of Colorado?
1: Bridge 306, just for info, this occurred about 6 hours ago. The subject does have a sharpener blade, no other weapons.

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0: Rescue 7 responding in place of rescue 14. 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

303, 27, 291. 303. Had a call, Adam. Frank got it, Nora, David Lincoln, Adam Yellow. First, Sam Ocean, Nora, Nora Yellow. Date of birth, 0721 of 90. Colorado, 01-17-231-0852.

0: 03. Yeah. 03, 29 clear, valid out of Colorado. Just have a single J3 and a locals back in 2022. Negative Douglas Cross, Madam Sam.
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0: for 12902. 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
1: 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This is Santos. Second last name is Lincoln Adam, Robert Adam. 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Ethan Eric.
2: 411-96-11. Can you confirm the fanatics on the first name?
0: Edward Robert Ida Charles. Can we go ahead a second? Last, Nora Union, Nora, Edward Zebra. Crystal Boy, Edward Robert, Nora Adam, Robert David Ocean. QB 320-97. They're both out of Mexico. Never.

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1: Thank you.

Lake Unit for Ritter Company, ATO for Reckless, last seen southbound on Meadow Drive from Kingsbury, about to go break. Lake Unit, ATO for Reckless, last seen southbound on Meadow Drive from Kingsbury, about to go. Vehicle is a silver Chevy truck, similar to Nevada Tom 2200. Vehicle was going slow up Kingsbury and then brake check ERP. RP is willing to sign, Douglas Pier 1934.

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Subject is Swan and Clear, valid, out of Maryland, and your Virginia 28, Samuel Henry 2626 is Swan and Clear current on a 2001 gray Toyota. Or is your subject, Addison, Baltimore, Maryland? Subject.

38 personal. Clear 6, 1038 person, last seen around 1367 Langley, in that area along the fence line. RP is a neighbor, advised the juvenile ran to their backyard. Hopped their fence, went to over to a neighbor's house, got to the chief, looked like he tried to start it, then ran off. The chief at 1361 Langley. WMA, correction WMJ, about 13 to 14, wearing black sweatshirt, white riding, blue jeans,

0: 371. 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We have a pending physical disturbance at the Kale Community Center. 171, Lincoln. Still working, copy. The suspect left, and neither of the involved parties want to press charges.
1: We'll be in the office in a second.

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1: Tom Ocean Boy, Ida, 3-3-7-6-5.
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History had 1096 issues.

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Rescue, Grand Prix 4, 1107, Highway 35 North, Carson Valley Health, 23.

Rest 12 route, 1107, Highway 35 North, Press Valley Health. Grant reporting for 92-year-old female, we're down. 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

0: Doug. 31, 29 clear. No match, California. Nevada comes back to 899 William 16. It's surrendered as of 11/13/2025. Also expired. 2006 forward extended. Arthur Smith, first junior, address in Sun Valley.
1: Copy. 2729. Male, Nevada. Last Charles Ocean Boy, Ocean Sam. First George Edward Ocean, Robert George Edward, GOB 9, 1997, Nevada.

3-0-1, just for info, there's also a recently expired permit for that vehicle, I think 4/19/2026 to a Vega Alvarado Heriberto.

Copy the hit run. The suspect left northbound 395 from Gilman about 3 ago. Suspect vehicle is in regular pickup. Line 10 will cover. Possibly damage on the front driver's side. RPS in the overland parking lot.

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29 clear, current 2016 Toyota pickup. Ours the last of Gearkin, first of Thomas at 452 Reno.

10 and 12 rescue 14 en route to 2958 San Fernando Drive at Johnson Lane, crosses South Santa Barbara and North Santa Barbara. Patient will be a 69-year-old male with chest pain, white as goat. You're en route 41.

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0: 303. 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

0: 102, subject is 49 clear, valid, Montana. 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

0: 01, Mary, negative 8 position. Idaho, caution for violent tendencies, and extradition for a probation violation on a DUI, ADW, and manufacturer possessed dangerous weapons firearm violation. Break. Continuing, he is revoked in Nevada as of 5-10-2022, ending 8-7-2022 for an out-of-state DUI on a Class A. Other than that, your vehicle is clear current. 2007 Ford Cutaway. Ours is your subject address in Reno.
1: Copy. Is there any way you can contact Jim Sandy? He's still currently on probation. And if so, what the terms are?
0: We'll attempt.

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0: looks like that CDO as far as 17-2034, but the current status is revoked for that out-of-state DUI. It ended 87-2022, but he might not have reinstated it.
1: Copy. 2101, confirming it's OLN 02052810059.
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1: 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I'll be out at the address.

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Thank you.

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0: route to other TRE bus drivers, southbound 395, just past Ray Mayway, semi-truck stuck on the right shoulder.
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1: 10-4, Brian. Thank you. 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
0: Trip 564.

landline at your convenience.

Yeah, for reckless people, last eastbound and temperature, sir. 7-6-8, Denver White Fox, Charles, Marco, Sue, company on it, about a 7-8-8-1-9, which thank you. People on the 7-RP. The car doesn't run it, there's a white box truck with Marco's tool company on it, 8819, George 52, vehicle blocking, heading westbound in the Presbyterian Church. 7-2, 7-2, 7-2, 7-2, 7-2, 7-2, 7-2, 7-2, 7-2, 7-2, 7-2, 7-2, 7-2, 7-2, 7-2, 7-2, 7-2, 7-2, 7-2, 7-2, 7-2, 7-2, 7-2, 7-2, 7-2, 7-2, 7-2, 7-2, 7-2, 7-2, 7-2, 7-2, 7-2, 7-2, 7-2, 7-2, 7-2, 7-2, 7-2, 7-2, 7-2, 7-2, 7-2, 7-2, 7-2, 7-2, 7-2, 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

0: happiness and faith. Your student on Cyprus is not writing this morning.
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0: Your student on Cyprus is not writing this morning.
1: 10-4. Thank you.
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0: 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It's a white Matco tool truck.
1: Hey. 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Two zero three, open mic. Copy 50, Lake Village.

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1: 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I will have a change for this afternoon, if you'll please come see me.
0: 10-4, 41 clear.
1: Thank you, base. Jorge, this is base. Jorge, can you please give me a landline after your elementary?
2: 23 clear.
1: Thank you very much. Base clear. Kim, this is base. Kim, are you available for a midday today?
0: Yes, sir.
1: 10-4, give me a landline at your convenience. Thank you for the help. Base clear.
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0: 37, this is Bates. Can you please give us a landline when you get a chance?
1: 10-4.
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0: Double clock, please.
1: 4, thank you, base clear.
0: Thank you, 17 clear.

Is it Bert coming out for out of the 55 CBH urgent care, reported lost in Johnson West of Jacob, came in Willow Point 117, said he drove himself there. Only associated vehicle I see is expired. It's a 95 Subaru station wagon.

0: 701, I'm 23 TVH. Where's Mr. Johnson?
1: RP advice, they didn't know if he was still in the plot or if he left, and they don't know an associated vehicle to him. Suspect is 7829, Mark Johnson, first in Houston.
0: What he was wearing?
1: Negative, they couldn't advise.

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It's a 2018 Honda CR-V, black in color.

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0: 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Rescue 107 responding 1161, White Oak Blue, classic white tank wave, speed of test drive, which is 33. Patient requesting lift assist from the bathroom. 9-9.

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1: And that recommended that we hold and 12.
0: Copy, hold and 12.

7 responding, 1473 Highway 395 at Scotty's Automotive, called for 279-year-old male, Bell. Someone on scene helped the patient up, sitting at a park bench on High School Street, called sliding down. Patient doesn't have a gap from a 7 degree, 0911.

10-4, thank you. Just pick up this front. Thank you, base clear.

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0: 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Okay, I've just been off the toilet. 10 o'clock.

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0: I'm coming into the River Forest Ranch in Genoa Lane.
1: 10-4, Jorge. Thank you very much. Base clear.
0: Thank you. 23 clear.
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107 responding, 609 Blue Rock Road in the Ranchos, cross the roadway in the lane, back pain 32, 91-year-old female, having back pain, requesting transport, 1040.

Correction on the suspect. It's going to be WFA, black shirt, gray pants, and a blanket. Also on scene, and IMA, gray shirt, brown pants.

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Public room 1613, 11 o'clock.

7 Scott, this is Faith. Thomas is

Smith and 23 Rescue 23 responding 18th Highway 50 speakers for public room 1613 Benson 33 36-year-old male conscious breathing was electrocuted requesting evaluation. Peak Valley 1109.

0: Seattle units en route to South Korea. Shoshone, just be advised, Carson is also in the area, and they have a drone up. Subject is at 302 Shoshone.
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0: 2106, per person, they no longer have the drone up. 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

21-06, you're 10-1. Staticky, but we can try. Can you 10-9?

K106, confirming the first name is Elizabeth. And can you turn in your date of birth? You're still heavy static.

A106. Mail lots of Fred is showing 29 clear, valid ID card only with an address out of Dayton. Email is also 29 clear, showing expired as of 3/29 of 2020 and an address out of Sun Valley. I believe Douglas has. I'm trying to find the call with them. It's fairly recent.

12 hemorrhage free, please. Rescue 12, hemorrhage 23, 963, Hopkins Lane, 3 at 1147.

0: about 35. This is base.
1: 35.
0: Debbie, William will need picked up at home today, not at Sunflower.
1: So far, thank you. 35 clear.
0: Thank you. Base clear.
2: 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He's at 3 a.m. when 11:48.

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Edmund 7 responding, 1267 Highway 395, Carterville Post Office, witnesses 33. 70-year-old female was found on the ground, no longer on the floor, requesting an evaluation. 1207.

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1: Alrighty, I'll make sure somebody's out there to evaluate it.
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It was in D3 before X7 failure to register.

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0: 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We close it up.
1: Okay.

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Calvary by plan. Daniel West of Lewis, Thomas, first of Lincoln, Ida, Sam Edwards, Tom Edwards, Philip Martinez, CFC 0504 2000, Oklahoma Hill, J. John 083, 86246.

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0: Tom 94, 27, 29. Male left at Ocean Lincoln, Ida. Victor Adam Robert Edward Sam. First to Aaron Common. 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
0: And the mail.
1: Favor.
0: I'm 29 clear to match on that subject, and your 28 is 29 clear current on an 07 Honda Coupe, west of Olivares, Aguilar, first of Arnaldo. Address out of Sparks.
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Please stand by.

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2: That was

0: 14 wires down pretty to 1399 middle lane, Gardner Villa, downtime 1434. Wires down 32, going to be for wire down, it's the new sound, live electrical wire, around 1435.
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Tom 96, Tom 940, copy.

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0: Front of 231 Mark Street.

7 en route, 117 to the passenger. Always crush not held. Traffic 24 is going to push the gate, you'll be now. Thunder now for Greenwich Arena. They're out 12.

Nova 5014. Correct. 14. Rescue 14 is in route. You can control engine 7. 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Correction in route. Cancel rescue 57. Route 256 Avenue in Rancho. The Chateau. Conscious 42. 2497 LP, no residence, main. Route 541.

0: this is Bay. Peggy, a student lost a small black squishy cat on your bus. Can you check your bus for me and let me know if you found it?
1: Let you know.

0: base. This is 18. Go ahead, Peggy. No, we can't find any.
1: 10-4, thank you. Base clear.
0: 18 clear.
1: Route 16, this is base. What is your ETA to the Boys and Girls Club?
2: I got the novel ready.
1: Do you have Brian Villalobos still on board? Do you still have Brian Villalobos on board? Oh, 10-4, my apologies. Debbie, what's your ETA?
3: Approximately 10 minutes.
1: 10-4, thank you. Base clear.
3: 35 seconds.

0: this is Daisy. What is your next stop?
1: Gilbert.
0: 10-4, what's your ETA to that stop? What's the stop after that?
1: Brian, stop, Boys and Girls Club.
0: 10-4, thank you, base clear.

0: 203, this is base.
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1: I'm on Chimney Rock now.
0: 10-4, did Mom miss you, or are you coming back down?
1: The first one, is she at the bottom, or is she the one at the top? The kids at the top never got off. I didn't think they were on anyway.
0: She's the one at the bottom that seems to miss the stop.
1: Okay, yeah, I see her now. Thank you. Go through that.

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1: Right across.
2: Yeah, we could do that.
0: Got it. White over here.
1: 9, rescue 12 for the Diamond Valley call, and rescue 14 for the Virginia Land Rover.
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3: I was able to copy first of Elizabeth.
0: Copy that. We're on our way. Copy that.

traffic is moving around 75 on Valley Road. Sunday from Valley Road, 243, 74, San Diego, New York, and the hospital side of it. And route 64.

ATL Direct vehicle on southbound on East Valley. Report of a white Ford van, and that is 791-8 Charles 0. Vehicle, there's an MAC limit, also failure to maintain.

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0: 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Left Ponderosa, Redford drive. Falls 22 is going to be 475 now. Cylinder dead. Fish 5 is fine. There's 5 blessings down. Route 16.3.
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